0: Have you ever wondered, where did all the great oldies go? Well, the answer is, they are right here in the EKR Gold Department Store of Hits.
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Hi, this is Peter Sommer. I'm the new guy on the time capsule team here at eCower Gold. 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

The plane was way overdue, so I went inside to the airline's desk. And I said, "Sir, I wonder why 1203 is so late." He said, "Oh, they probably took off late, or they may have run into some turbulent weather and had to alter their course." I went back outside and I waited at the gate, and I watched the beacon light from the control tower as it whipped through the dark ebony skies as if it were

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No, I wish that I had Jesse's girl. I wish that I had Jesse's girl. Hi, this is David Bowie.

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2: Holy grand larceny. 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
3: 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Commissioner Gordon has a preview of ABC's new shows in his office right now. There's no time to lose. Let's race to the Batmobile.
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5: 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Born Free. 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

0: I feel it's raining all over the world. 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
3: 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Competing for the title of the world's wackiest racer. That mean machine with those double-dealing do-batters, Dick Dastardly and his sidekick, Buckley.
2: 1968.
4: When the decisions of one man can affect the future of your family for generations to come, what kind of a man do you want making those decisions? 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Nixon's the one.
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2: 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At the sound of the tone, leave a message. But watch out. Last clown who did that got caught in the machine and beeped himself to death. Ah, all over the yard. Ah, it was horrible.

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And welcome, it's the Revival Show. My name's Kenny Tosh. What's yours? And it's great to have you along. Each week, it's our two-hourly look back at two wonderful decades of music. That's the 1960s and 70s. That actually was voted one of your favourite instrumental introductions of all time. Back from 1970. There is a longer version, in fact, from Curtis Mayfield. And the tune called Move On Up. Right, no cause for delay then.

0: And of course, it's been used in quite a few movies quite recently. It is indeed the one from Wayne Fontana and the Mindbenders and The Game of Love. In fact, the movie I was watching just the other evening was Good Morning Vietnam. Yes, for those who haven't seen it, it stars Robin Williams as an American DJ called Adrian Cronar. Great, and a very funny movie as well.
1: I've got

0: The Newsacres with their never-ending song of love. And in fact, it's one of those tunes that seemed to last the summer of 1971. I was checking my charts because I did think it made number one. Nope, actually just lingered in the charts an awful long time. Good one from the Newsacres and a never-ending song of love right here on the Revival Show.
1: If you hate me after what I say,

Only recently that has begun to appear on ELO's Greatest Hits and Compilations. One of the very early tunes, in fact, the second one of My Brain's Working on All Four Cylinders for today. Indeed, great one from Jeff Lynne and the Electric Light Orchestra, and a tune which is called Showdown.

Sometimes it's quite difficult to separate which was Rod Stewart and which was the Faces and Rod Stewart. But definitely, I can say Rod Stewart's and Chink Hall, You Wear It Well, right here on The Revival Show. Time for a piece of Tamla Motown, I think. What about this one from 1966? It is Diana Ross and the

The Revival Show, your 2 decades worth of those great hits each week for you. That's a great one, which was coming from the pen of Bob Dylan. And if you gotta go, go now. And of course, as you all know, yes, Fairport Convention took that one into the charts back in the 1970s as well.

He was indeed the former keyboard player for not only Kris Kristofferson, but Elvis as well. That is I Can Help and Billy Swan. Here's an email from Philip Langford. Hello, Philip. Thank you very much indeed for your email and getting in touch as well. Philip asking about this one from 1972. And after they changed their name from Hot Legs, they became 10cc.

dollar and 10 cc. And many thanks indeed to Philip Langford for getting in touch and requesting that one for today. You can do the same if you would like to have a tune played, of course, here, right here on the Revival Show. My email is simply revivalshow@gmail.com. 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

The guys had a couple of great hits, late 60s, early 70s. In fact, one of my favourite tunes was Soul Deep, which I remember Radio North Sea International playing really, really heavily back in 1970. There are the Box Tops and the one called Cry Like a Baby. This is the golden age of rock and roll, and so say Mott the Hoople.

That's Mark the Hoople and Ian Hunter and the golden age of rock and roll. And if you pop along to television for the over 40s, that's the nickname, of course, for YouTube. You can actually find the story of Ian Hunter and Mark the Hoople. Interesting viewing it makes, shall we say. Mark the Hoople right here on the Reviver Show.

Brian Ferry, Roxy Music, Love is the Drug. I tell you what, with this artificial intelligence, it's amazing what they can do. Some cuts actually have removed Brian Ferry lighting up his cigarette at the start of that one. I haven't actually heard it as yet, but I don't think it would sound the same.

one of Liverpool's finest. They are the Swinging Blue Jeans, and You're No Good. This one, my goodness, the Pirates played really heavily back in the 1960s. It is indeed The Circle.

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1: Oh. Alice Cooper, Three Dog Night, Cat Stevens, Wilson Pickett, Carrie Chapin, Tommy James and the Shondells, Blue Oyster Cult, Zager and Evans, Hot Chocolate, Creedence Clearwater Revival, James Taylor.
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5: And now, ladies and gentlemen, another hour of solid gold.

Touch of Motown, one of my favourite groups of that particular era. I did see a version, shall we say, in Gran Canaria just a couple of years ago. I'm not too sure if they... I wouldn't think they'd be the original members. Anyway, welcome back. Our number two revival show, of course, each week, our look back at two great decades, the 60s and 70s. This guy had a couple of hits in the early 1960s. Maybe his biggest one was Sheila, one he brought back to the charts. In fact, the final year of the 1960s. This is Tommy Rowe, who's feeling dizzy.

You don't really find that on many 10cc compilations, but you see here at the Revival Show. There you go, a little hit and a gem indeed from the guys in 10cc, and a tune called The Dean and I. You definitely hear this one, The Supremes.

Clinton Ford, who actually resided in the Isle of Man for many years, always recall Clinton doing his appearances on Billy Cotton's band show, for those who remember that, wearing all his sparkly outfits. Good one. And the Pirates played that very heavily in the 1960s. Clinton Ford and Run to the Door. Not quite yet, not quite yet. This one started live with a group, of course, Breads, and bringing it back and taking it to number one in the 70s. It's Ken Booth.

Natalie Cole, and not to be confused, of course, with Lover for Her tune, Everlasting Love. In fact, it is really entitled This Will Be, open brackets, and Everlasting Love, close brackets. Here's another great lady, this time from the 1960s, began in a typing pool. It is Sandra Goodrich, better known as Sandy Shaw.

I was just going through a Dutch compilation that I picked up when I was in the Netherlands just a short time ago, and I thought, yes, we haven't played that one for an age. Always Worth a United, right here on the Revival Show. Great one from the lady called Cher, and the one called Dark Lady, right here on the Revival Show. My name's Kenny Tosh. What's yours? Our weekly look back at the hits and the gems of two wonderful decades, the 60s and the 70s. And then there was Hudson Ford. We'll

guys who came from the 70s group, the Straubs, who had quite a few hits in the early 1970s, breaking away and making their own duets, if you like. Richard Hudson and John Ford. Collectively, of course, it is Hudson Ford's. And pick up the pieces. Bit of Motown, taking you back to the summer of love in 1967 for the Supremes.

Definitely a great pirate memory for you from Marvin Gaye. I'd be doggone. I remember the American DJ called Jack Spector playing that quite a bit on his program, his daily program, in fact, that he did on Caroline North and Caroline South. And I'd be doggone.

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And in fact, here's a fascinating fact for you for today. Did you know Johnny actually began his recording career for Major Minor Records back in the 1960s? You can astound your friends with that one. Here's the Jacksons. Anyone to blame? Well, they say blame it on the boogie.

Those guys always seemed to have tremendous fun when they were doing the recording sessions. Did come here for the guys a few times over the years, still around in one form or another. Great one from the Tremolos, and a tune called My Little Lady. Oh, here's a cracker one, Wilson Pickett, Mustang Sally.

0: Well, dear listener, that's about it for today. So before I fall down the little hole in the middle, I'll just remind you, The Revival Show is compiled, produced, and presented by Kenny Tosh, and without the aid of a safety net. Until next time, I'm Gary Owens saying hello.
1: He does that extremely well. Gary, thank you very, very much indeed. Yes, friends and neighbors, I'm afraid those 120 minutes have just flown by once again, because the clock on the wall says that's all.

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Just to remind you, of course, you can pop along and check out our Facebook page, Revival Show. 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My name's Kenny Tosh. What's yours? Have a good week. Till next week. And the Revival Show is brought to you by JingleWorks.co.

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0: Hi, this is Peter Sommer. I'm the new guy on the time capsule team here at eCower Gold. 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

Well, even though we haven't got a jukebox to play them on these days, these hits from 1963 still sound pretty sweet to me in the digital world. It's Bob McLeod here with another pile of stories and a stack of music from a year in rock and roll history here on the Time Capsule. Okay guys, we had better head back to our massive stack of hits from 1963 and pick out another great song from the year the Beatles were the music kings of Britain and the British groups had their bags packed, ready to conquer the USA. For now, let's dig out this from 1963.

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2: All right, watch this. Okay, people, and now when I give you the cue, I want the 700-foot mountain of whipped cream to roll into Lake Michigan, which has been drained and filled with hot chocolate. Then the Royal Canadian Air Force will fly overhead towing a 10-ton maraschino cherry, which will be dropped into the whipped cream to the cheering of 25,000 extras. All right, cue the mountain. Cue the Air Force. Okay, 25,000 cheering extras.
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0: 1963.
1: The moment, here it is, when Jack Ruby shot Lee Oswald in Dallas custody.
2: Yes, sir.
3: He's been shot. Lee Oswald has been shot. There's the man with a gun. It's absolute panic here in the basement of Dallas Police Headquarters. Detectives have their guns drawn. Oswald has been shot. There is no question about it. Oswald has been shot. Pandemonium has broken loose here in the basement of Dallas Police Headquarters. Now, whether the bullet literally hit Oswald or not, we are not absolutely positive. But it is almost unbelievable. It's almost unbelievable.

Look out, times they were a-changing. In the early 60s, it was 1963 and the Beatles were the pop kings and the British invasion was sweeping away the rock and roll legends. The question is, where were you in 63? Wherever you were, the music was great. I'm very happy to be here reliving those days with you on the Time Capsule. This is Bob McLeod with the music and the memories of 1963. And in the news, 32 independent African nations established the Organization for African Unity, and the nuclear-powered attack submarine USS Thresher sinks in the Atlantic Ocean. And talking of the music of 1963, here's some more. July.

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Isn't the music of 1963 great? The year when the notorious Alcatraz Federal Penitentiary in San Francisco Bay closes members of the Ku Klux Klan dynamite a Baptist church in Birmingham, Alabama. We are entertaining you and also educating you at the same time on the Oldies Paradise time capsule. Sitting here at the principal's desk, this is Professor Bob McLeod. Meanwhile, back in 1963, if you walked into your local record store, you may very well have heard this.

0: Secretary of Defense Robert McNamara presides at an unprecedented news conference to refute charges that the administration is holding back on the strength of Russian men and arms in Cuba. The charges were made by members of Congress, and Mr. McNamara is emphatic in denying that there has been an appreciable buildup. He turns the briefing over to John Hughes, a Pentagon intelligence aide, who reveals for the first time that Russia had nuclear weapons in Cuba until the October retreat to Moscow. He went on to add that Soviet military personnel in Cuba reached a peak of 22,000 by November 1st, but this has been reduced to about 17,000. Then came a presentation of before and after pictures of a Cuban missile site. This was the San Cristobal site in October. This picture, made last month, shows the same area completely dismantled. Senator Kenneth Keating of New York, who has charged repeatedly that the administration has underestimated Soviet strength in Cuba, is not satisfied with the exposition.
1: I stand on my statement that there's 10 times as much military equipment there now, and in addition to this, the Soviet troops are digging in. These combat troops are building semi-permanent or permanent barracks, and this is a part of my statement that they're at least 10 times stronger.

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3: Holy grand larceny. Who would do such a thing?
4: No doubt some poor wretch who's more to be pitied than feared. Commissioner Gordon has a preview of ABC's new shows in his office right now. There's no time to lose. Let's race to the Batmobile.
0: 1966. The most exciting true story ever told. Born Free. Joy Adamson's fascinating adventures in Africa with Elsa the Lioness has enthralled over 50 million readers in 21 different languages.
5: 1966.
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1: 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Ran from 1973 to 1984. We were late catching on to it here. Channel 4 brought it to us on their opening night, November 1982.

Here we go then, got another cornucopia of crud for you. Everything from Bugsy Malone to Country and West in the birthday file. Peter Cetera, Morton Harkett, B.B. King, Richard Marx, Frida Payne, Lowell Cream, Bill Medley, loads more as well. The Steve Bishop oldie, it's a mid-80s top 30 hit from a London band. I mean, it's fair to say the singer-songwriter was a bit fed up with the UK trying to be like America, so he took it out in a song, The Rebel. And the 90s track is from a fab Swedish duo as well. Stalled at two, back to 1965 and 1983.

Duran Duran, Sparks, and for Ray Oliver in Guildford, Al Stewart, he messaged to say, Steve, I heard you play Al Stewart in the birthday file a couple of weeks ago. Can you please slip in on the border when you can? There you go, Ray. He also said, did you let slip with a naughty word a couple of weeks back? Gasp. Not me, Ray. I'm a good boy. I am. Definitely wasn't me. Moving on. Stalled at two time.

August 1965, The Fortunes at 2 with You've Got Your Troubles, no disgrace in being runners-up to the Beatles and Help, I guess. And then December 83, Paul Young, Love of the Common People from the No Parlay album, every disgrace in being runner-up to Billy Joel and Uptown Girl. And then The Flying Pickets and Only You. Nah, not really. Good tracks. This week stalled at 2. Birthday file after this from The Zombies.

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1: Oh. Alice Cooper, Three Dog Night, Cat Stevens, Wilson Pickett, Carrie Chapin, Tommy James and the Shondells, Blue Oyster Cult, Zager and Evans, Hot Chocolate, Creedence Clearwater Revival, James Taylor.
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2: 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EK

All right. It's Jimmy James, born Michael James in Jamaica on the 13th of September 1940. He died a couple of years ago. A soul singer who joined Jamaican group The Vagabonds in 1960, and they relocated to the UK, supporting The Who on a mid-60s tour. Despite their 1968 Top 40 cover of Neil Diamond's Red Red Wine, they soon disbanded. James formed a new backing group of the same name and charted with a couple of mid-70s soul and disco hits on Pi Records. Now Is the Time got to number 5 in August 1976. Also remembering David Clayton Thomas, who was born David Tomsett in Kingston, Surrey, 13th of September 1941, and he died just last June. Grammy Award-winning Canadian musician, singer-songwriter and lead vocalist of American jazz rock band Blood, Sweat and Tears. Only had the one hit here, but were massive in North America, Australia and New Zealand, late 60s and into the 70s. This is Spinning Wheel, a US number 2 in 1969, got to number 1 in Canada, top 10 in New Zealand and top 20 in the Netherlands.

Peter Cetera, born Chicago, believe it or not, 1944 on the 13th of September, singer-songwriter, bass guitarist and original member of rock band Chicago before launching his solo career. There he was with Chicago, 25 or 6 to 4, got to number 7 in the UK charts in August 1970, onto the 14th of September. Happy birthday, Morten Harket, born in Kongsberg, Norway, 1959, lead singer with synth, pop and rock group A-ha, 14 top 20 hits during their prime second half of the 80s and beyond. He's talented, rich, good looking and a Stoke City supporter. Life is a great leveller, isn't it? I remember Laser 558 playing this long before it finally charted over here. Take On Me had a 19 week chart run, got to number 2 here for 3 weeks, October into November 1985.

Cornelius Harp. Now there's a name ready for a revival. Cornelius. He was born in Pittsburgh, 1939, on the 14th of September. Died back in 2013. Lead singer with doo-wop group The Marcells, best known for their transatlantic chart topper Blue Moon. That was a follow-up single, Summertime, just got to number 46 here in June 1961. 15th of September, Jackie Graham, born in Birmingham, 1956. A happy 70th birthday to the soul singer who had five solo top 20 hits in the mid-80s, following on from her chart success duetting with David Grant. Getting to number 7 in June 1986.

another 70th birthday there. Happy birthday, Maggie Riley, born Glasgow, 1956, 15th of September. Folk singer known for her collaborations with Mike Oldfield, providing vocals on his Moonlight Shadow and that track to France. Criminal, it only got to number 48, July into August 1984. Remembering B.B. King, who was born Riley Blues Boy King in Mississippi, 16th of September 1925, and he died, what, some 11 years ago now. Legendary blues singer, electric guitarist, songwriter and record producer who influenced many a guitarist. He performed tirelessly throughout his career, averaging over 200 concerts a year, even into his 70s. The title track to his 1973 LP, To Know You Is To Love You, was written by Stevie Wonder and Syreeta Wright, and the single was a US Billboard number 38 in that year.

That's the single version. The album version clocks in at just under 9 minutes, proving you can have too much of a good thing. You know who else has got a birth date of the 16th of September? Mr. Richard Marx, born in Chicago, 1963. Singer, songwriter, musician and producer. He's in the record books for being the first solo artist to have his first 7 singles reach the US Billboard Top 5. Here he's had a few hits, but only 2 have made the UK's Top 5. His self-penned Hazard, 15 weeks on the chart in total this, and a couple of them spent at number 3, June into July in 1982.

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2: We've arrived at the 17th of September. Here's one for the kids to get down to.

I'm as sure as I can be that that is the oldest record I get to play today. Remembering Hank Williams, born in Butler County, Alabama, on the 17th of September 1923, one of the most significant and influential singer-songwriters of the 20th century, despite his short life. Many artists have covered his songs, including Elvis, Bob Dylan, and Rolling Stones, and he had 11 Billboard country and western number one singles. He died suddenly on his way to a concert in Ohio on New Year's Day 1953. He was only 29. That was his 1951 recording of his own song, Hey Good Looking. 18th of September, Jimmy Rogers, born in Washington State 1933, and he died 5 years ago. A popular singer of the late 50s and into the 60s, with a string of 45s that charted highly in America and here, like this one, Woman from Liberia, number 18 for 2 weeks in January 1959.

Frida Payne of Detroit, Michigan, born there 19th of September 1942, a singer and actress in musicals and films, but best known for her international hit Band of Gold. She's also the sister of Supreme singer Sherry Payne. That was a number one here for 6 weeks, September into October in 1970. She shares a birthday with Paul Williams, who was born Omaha, Nebraska, 1940, 19th of September. Composer, singer, songwriter and actor. He wrote the songs Rainy Days and Mondays, We've Only Just Begun, made famous by the Carpenters. He's also behind the Grammy Award-winning Evergreen from A Star Is Born. And his other film scores include Bugsy Malone. And from that 1976 film, here he is singing You Give a Little Love.

0: You may not be too familiar with the song, but I'm sure you recognise the voice of Mama Cass Elliott there, who was born Ellen Naomi Cohen in Baltimore, Maryland on the 19th of September 1941, died at an early age, of course, in 1974. As Mama Cass, she was a member of folk rock vocal group Mamas and Papas in the latter half of the 60s, and when the group split up, she went on to release 5 solo albums. New World Coming, a number 22 hit in Canada, number 42 in America in the early part of 1970. Brooke Benton, he was born Benjamin P. in South Carolina, 1931, 19th of September, and he died back in 1988. A gospel singer in his youth, he wrote and sang rock and roll, rhythm and blues to American chart success of the late 50s and early 60s, as well as for other artists like Clyde McFatter and Nat King Cole as well. He also recorded duets with Dinah Washington. Now, a couple of years before Ricky Nelson took it into the top 20, Brooke Benton got to number 50 in February 1961 with Fools Rush In.
1: Fools rush in where angels fear to tread, and so I come to you, my love,

never go. But wise men never fall in love. So how are they to know when we meet?

And it's a very happy birthday to Lawrence Neil Cream, goes by the name of Lowell. Born in Prestwich, Lancashire, 19th of September 1947. A musician and video director. He's played guitar, bass and keyboards while in Hot Legs, 10cc and Godly and Cream. He co-wrote and laid the initial vocal track for St-

Studio test demo turned number two hit, Neanderthal Man, stalled at two for 2 weeks in August 1970. Bill Medley, another one of the birth dates of the 19th of September, born in California in 1940, the bass baritone half of the Righteous Brothers, who also produced a few of the duo's releases as well. His multi-million selling duet with Jennifer Warnes, I've Had the Time of My Life, won loads of awards and featured in the film Dirty Dancing, the original soundtrack. Not going to play that, far too unoriginal. Going to play this instead. Brown Eyed Woman, a US number 43, got to number 36 in Canada in 1968.

Oh, it's one of my favourites of his, Bill Medley, Brown Eyed Woman. And drummer Kenny Jones has got a birthday this week, so has percussionist Ray Cooper. There's Bellamy brother David as well, John Coughlin of Status Quo, Den Hegarty of Darts, Frankie Avalon, Niall Rogers and Twiggy, who was born Leslie Hornby in Neasden, North West London on the 19th of September 1949. She was a cultural icon and prominent teenage model in swinging 60s London. She also went on to act and record a couple of albums, and she got into the singles chart with a cover of Country Joe and the Fishes' Here I Go Again. It's got to number 17, September into October 1976. That concludes your birthday file. I have got a marvellous Steve Bishop oldie on the way for you right after this. I guess I would say that, wouldn't I?

Well, if Matt Johnson was an angry young man when he wrote that in the mid-80s, I'd love to know his political take today. He was the founding member and singer-songwriter of London rock band The, a solo project initially that Johnson brought musicians in to work with, including Jules Holland. He wrote pretty much all of the 1986 LP Infected, which was unusual for having a full-length accompanying film, costing thousands and filmed in two different continents. Four charting singles were released and Heartland cracked the top 30, that with very little airplay. And number 29 in September 1986 during its 10-week run. A couple of top five albums followed, and despite a 15-year break early 2000s, the now full-time band still tour and record. Their last album, Ensoulment, came out just a couple of years ago. That's a Steve Bishop oldie. Came from The, and that was Heartland.

has to be that version, the original Knights, Frankie Valli and the Force. I turned my headphones down, I was enjoying that a bit too much. Mersey's before that. This is Steve Bishop, it's the Old Record Club, playing a 90s track.

set. They didn't know it at the time, but that was their penultimate UK top 20 hit. It was the lead single from the Swedish duo's fifth studio album, Crash Boom Bang. Per Gessle composed Sleeping in My Car in under an hour, and Marie Fredriksson's vocal range on the track spans over three octaves. It was a seller all over the world, mainly in Europe. Here at number 14 for 2 weeks, marching to April 1994. It'll be another 5 years before they were back in the top 20 with Wish I Could Fly. Nice in the 90s. This week, that was Roxette and Sleeping in My Car.

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Pickety Witch, then Gun, and now False MDs. Absolutely all over the place.

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Wow. That does take me back. False MDs with their Tender Love. Need to change the music quickly before I disappear off into more self-indulgent, sentimental slush. Okay, let's get the heck out of here. Gonna finish with Kenny and the Bump. I'll see you next week for more of this.

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a shocking time with an any stomach. Don't talk to me, my Charlie has gone and fallen down the stairs again. Saints preserve us, poor old chap, did he hurt himself? Well, not as much as Alf, that's my cousin Fred's boy. I learned from Fred, the doctor said, he'll have to have his kneecap scraped. Oh, blimey,

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You've tracked us down and found another hour of great music and memories on another time capsule. This is Diane Morrison, and we look at 1983 on this edition. The video recorder was now starting to be as essential as a toaster in every house, and renting videos was the big thing. But most of us did not want to wait for a film to appear on VHS or Betamax, so the cinemas were still packed in 1983. Movie-wise, the big films of 1983 included these three. Tootsie, featuring Dustin Hoffman, disguised as a woman. Trading Places, starring Dan Aykroyd and Eddie Murphy. And Yentl, starring Barbara Streisand. Meanwhile, if you hit the button and tune the dial on your car radio, you may well have heard this coming out of the car speakers in our featured year.

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1: David Lightman was a master at computer games and a promising student at an old game with an electronic twist.
2: Are those your grades?
3: 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I don't think that I deserved an F. Do you?
2: You can go to jail for that.
3: Only if you're over 18.
4: This computer company is coming out with these amazing new games in a couple of months.
3: And I want to play those games.
4: Wow.
2: What?
4: We got something.
1: He found the right code word to play the game.
4: We're in.
1: But it was the wrong computer.

0: cops.
1: More cops. What in the hell's happening here?
2: Oh my God.
3: Shall we play?
0: I have seven. Correction, eight. That's eight Lindberghs.
4: Get on the sack. Tell them to flush the bombers.
5: Russians are still denying everything, sir.
6: Who are you working with?
2: Nobody.
6: I do not believe you.
2: A game, or is it real?
7: War Games. Playing soon at a theater near you.
3: Shall we play?
8: Time Capsule 1983.

We've headed back to the 80s for this episode of The Time Capsule. To be 100% accurate, we are in 1983. Sally Ride becomes the first American woman in space on the Space Shuttle Challenger, and unemployment in the USA rises to 12 million, the highest figure since the 1940s. Thanks for spending time here on this episode of The Time Capsule. You're with Diane Morrison, and our trek across the decades has taken us into the 80s today. By 1983, the compact disc had begun to start its rise to become the number one music format. But it was only 2 years since its commercial release, and like every new piece of technology, if you got it first before everyone else, it costs you a lot. With the first generation of CD players hitting the shops at $1,000, whether it was on compact disc or good old vinyl, here's one you may have bought back in 1983.

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1: 1983. Sonny, you ever owned a car before?
2: No. I just got my license.
1: Start her up. Her name's Christine.
2: I like that.
3: I saw you guys at the football game. How'd you ever get that car fixed up like that?
2: Oh, just plain old-fashioned hard work, huh?
4: Ever since he bought that car, he's been obsessed with it. And you know what else? They told us the man who owned that car last died in it.
5: What do you know about that car?
3: I know that the guy who owned the car before Arnie, his daughter choked to death in Christine.
5: It's that car. I swear it's the car.
3: How's Christine coming?
2: Oh, Cherry.
0: Memories come alive. A look back at 1983.

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2: You walk out there, and the music starts, and you feel it. 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
1: Her name is Alex. 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

0: 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And welcome to our two main programmes, Daybreak from 6 to 7, and Good Morning Britain, of which you just saw the opening titles, from 7 to 9.15. And indeed, a special thank you to everyone who made those titles possible. The four skydivers, the 1,000 men of HMS Hermes, the 6,000 noble citizens of Bristol on a Sunday morning, and of course, the 917 pigeons in Trafalgar Square.
1: Hello. All five of us will be co-hosting Good Morning Britain during the coming year. David and I are here for the first month. During the next hour, we'll be completing our final preparations, and we look forward to welcoming you back here at 7 for a programme that we hope will be full of surprises for you and sometimes, no doubt, for us too.
2: In the meantime, from 6 to 7 every day, Daybreak, which Angela and I will be taking in turns to present this month. Daybreak will come to you from our newsroom upstairs, and in fact, I look forward to bringing you the latest from TVAM News in a couple of minutes, with further news reports after Daybreak in Good Morning Britain.

0: That past hour totally flew by here on EKR. We've reached the end of another Time Capsule musical trip, but the next one won't be far away. I'm Diane Morrison. Thanks for being there over the last hour. Stay with us here on EKR, as there is so much more great music to come today, and we will be back with more from our wonderful music library shortly.
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2: Hi there, fun seekers. 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At the sound of the tone, leave a message. But watch out. Last clown who did that got caught in the machine and beeped himself to death. Ah, all over the yard. Ah, it was horrible. Ah.

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1: Hi, this is Ray Davis of the Kinks. 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

I'm a U.S. male, because I was born in a Mississippi town on a Sunday morning. Now, Mississippi just happens to occupy a place in the southeastern portion of this here United States. Now, that's a matter of fact, buddy, and you know it well. So I just call myself the U.S. male.

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2: 1968.
4: When the decisions of one man can affect the future of your family for generations to come, what kind of a man do you want making those decisions? 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
3: Thank you, thank you. 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

two songs about the number 16, only 16 from Dr. Hook, along with Your 16, Your Beautiful, Your Mind from Ringo Starr. Oh my goodness, it's not one Osmond, it's two. They must sell a lot of wide-angle lenses for the family portraits in Utah. If they ever outlaw toothy grins, these two are in serious trouble. Donnie and Marie.

Saving the 70s with Mike Walker, Get Away from Earth, Wind, and Fire. I'm a trumpet player, a very bad one, but I love songs where brass instruments figure very prominently into the mix. 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
1: Welcome back to Saving the 70s. I'm Mike Walker with Paul Simon and Win a

Paul Simon Loves Me Like a Rock. My sincere apologies for the intro to that song. I can hear the conversations in hallways at Saving the 70s affiliates everywhere. Hey, boss, I know you like that 70s show, but that senile old bastard singing on the air. Did you know he was going to do that? Can we please stop carrying this mess? Firefall, Cinderella,

0: let me ask you this. Do you think Jimmy is roaming around the White House tonight trying to find a meatloaf to warm himself up on?
1: I don't think the card is eating meatloaf.
0: Who the hell are they? They're only from Georgia. Oh, let me tell you something. I am so sick of Washington and all its works and all them politicians down there and them congressmen and the congressmen. I'll bet you won't find none of them congressmen signing down their electric blankets tonight. Because if they did, their secretaries would get up and go home.
2: Saving the 70s with Mike Walker.

Boogie Nights from Heatwave, along with Cinderella Firefall and Saving the 70s with Mike Walker, direct from Wilkes County, North Carolina. Wilkes County is a wonderful place, the birthplace of NASCAR, and breathtakingly beautiful scenery here at the foothills to the mountains of North Carolina, which include the tallest peaks in eastern North America. But Wilkes County is also known for two things: moonshine whiskey and, shall we say, wacky weed. Gotta love it. Saving the 70s is coming right back. You stay.

0: 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The 60s, 70s, and 80s never sounded better.
1: Here comes the judge. If your wife is sleeping, better give him a nudge. Everybody look alive, because here comes the judge.
2: Take me through 70s with Mike. I remember, I think it was 1973 or 74, Flip Wilson was on the cover of Newsweek magazine posing with his Rolls Royce sitting on top of the world. And that, I think, was only days before he was abducted by space aliens and disappeared from the face of the earth. Welcome back to Saving the 70s.

0: Love that song. Don't leave me this way. No, seriously, leave me that way. The door's over there. Don't want you to get lost. Thelma Houston on Saving the 70s. I'm Mike Walker, and I started to play Anne Murray's version of Danny's song, and then I said to myself, Self, you haven't played the original by Loggins and Messina lately. Besides, Anne Murray leaves out an entire verse of the song, that the Pisces Virgo rising is a very good sign. Leaves out that entire verse. So let's spin Loggins and Messina's Danny's song on Saving the 70s.
1: People

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3: 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I spell it with a Q if you like. 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Kidding, that's a blind joke. 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I have trouble reading. 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That's pretty nice. Thank you.
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some of y'all never been down south too much, I'm gonna tell you a little bit about this so that you understand what I'm talking about. Down there we have a plant that grows out in the woods and the fields. Looks something like a turnip green. Nearby called the poke salad. Poke salad. Used to know a girl lived down there and she'd go out in the evenings and pick her a mess of it. 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They did all right.

Richard Spafford. Straight razor tote moment. Lord, I must take my mess up.

Yeah. Can't you feel it out in Needham now? Out in Route 128 by the power line. It's so exciting there at night, with the pine trees in the dark. It's so cold here in the dark, with 50,000 watts of power. We go by faster miles an hour.